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Hello, Black Smoke 44, Baker. Well, Black Smoke, I said good morning, thank you. Here on South Cal, take care. Hey, Smoke, I'm 44, bye-bye-bye.

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0: my way to a thunder flow. 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

0: You calling me Max Smoke? 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
0: Anything in the world I can do about that. 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

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sheriff, the sheriff, the sheriff, the sheriff, the sheriff, the sheriff, the sheriff, the sheriff, the sheriff, the sheriff, the sheriff, the sheriff, the sheriff, the sheriff, the sheriff, the sheriff, the sheriff, the sheriff, the sheriff, the sheriff, the sheriff, the sheriff, the sheriff, the sheriff, the sheriff, the sheriff, the sheriff, the sheriff, the sheriff, the sheriff, the sheriff, the sheriff, the sheriff, the sheriff, the sheriff, the sheriff, the sheriff, the sheriff, the sheriff, the sheriff, the sheriff, the sheriff, the sheriff, the sheriff, the sheriff, the 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

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That Big Bird takes full control of my radio. 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You got Cat Daddy in the 8 mile market down here in this radio. Put on that, Big Bird. 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

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Over 209 up to 2CI5. We'll get down. Hey, right back, Michael Jordan, good gracious. 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I had to come right back to you, man. Hello, Mr. Worldwide, Michael Jordan, no, 209, mate, mate, mate. Folks, here, that Michael Jordan, you sure towards the side of town, too, man, because you got my little pin up in the corner, man. Hello, Michael Jordan, good morning, time, man. I hope all is round and shroud and shroud around on that Caribbean end. Mr. Michael Jordan in the Mobile 209, come on.

0: brakes. 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I'm getting that.
1: Hey, Barbecue Mobile, he's working in these back rooms, still dressed in his clothes, man.
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1: But you
0: 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I already know. For 23 years, you know I don't turn no power on. And that boy is no competition for me, I'm telling you. 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Catch you later. I'm telling you. I don't turn up on him, man. That man can't handle me. You already know. Bye-bye.
1: Bye-bye.
2: Well, you sound like you.
0: something come up, I'll turn something on for you. Fuck that.
2: Five, four, nine.
0: running no power, boy. If I go night, I'm not running no power. I'm up in these mountains, and it's wet up here. And if I go night, when I put some power on, you know, okay?
2: How about you, easy rider?
3: Oh, shot the sheriff! 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

0: cry all day long, VA. 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He cry all day long. He cry all day long, VA. I'm gone.
1: I turn it down right here. Hey, what's up? I turn it down right here. Are you working?
0: He wide open talking about when he turned the speed back on, we'll know it.
1: My bulldog, no pain, no shame, man. I ain't got no competition, man. That bulldog,
2: I ain't got no competition. The sun is not shining, I'm watching.
0: No doubt about it. Take care, BJ. I'm gonna ease on out of here. I'm gone.
1: I'm tied up. 20 years now with his ass, man. No bulldog, it's 20 years now whooping his ass.
0: Pull out your BJ. Hey, BJ, tell my friend bus driver I say hello. Tell my friend bus driver I say hello, BJ, and I'm gone.
3: When he try out, I'll show you something that he ain't nobody. He just on the talking because he went there, okay?
4: Ah, Rio, Azuga.
3: Tell me put the running shoes on. Hey, now, tell me put the running shoes on. When he try out, we're going to have that damn running shoes on.
1: Hey, boy, I'm going to take a station break for one phone so I can talk to you.
3: Catch you later, man. This motherfucker won't stand out when somebody whooping his ass, man. Take care, dog. 147, make way.
1: Hey,
3: that's 549. Don't do that, man. 549, catch you later. I'm done.
0: Jamaica,
3: how they doing the X, 99
0: Jamaica.
3: He ain't got no woman. If I'm 49, he ain't got no woman. got in the microphone. Ain't nobody want that old swivel up ass Negro. Folks there.
0: He's talking. Tell the bus driver, give me a double hit.
1: got no competition.

0: Come on, FLMB man. 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Hey, color me back. 147, right back. 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
1: thank you, man. 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
0: 411, I live by through the mountains, man. The mountains behind the east. Hey, 411, the mountain is by the east, okay?
2: Good
0: is,
2: man.
0: Don't eat your sandwich, man. There ain't no sunshine when you keep it, okay? They won't even come over the mountain, okay? Okay, my friend, put it on you later. 411. Hey, 549, that looks like a jackhammer down, man. I heard you when he got up. You say my audio sound funny? I don't know, 549 was saying the same thing this morning, okay? Okay, man. And when you plug in his fucking ears, he always try. When you raise up on the mouth, he's trying to talk to somebody else. He just got the rest of them, 5-4. 4-1-1.
1: Okay, I'm going to give you my 21. Take care, 5-4-9. I'm going to
0: use it. Okay, Governor. Take care, my brother. Put it on you there. 549 always run to somebody else. He's trying to fight you, then he runs to somebody else.
1: Hey, 549,
0: who's
1: driving
0: the
1: sign
0: now,
1: man?
0: That's what he do, Governor. That's what he do. Hey, call on me, man. It don't make no sense you trying to talk to the mud, though. Okay?
1: Bye, Mr. Bus driver, be quiet.
0: Okay, Governor. Well, cut on me mad. Y'all come out here and talk between keys. I'll be the key to come out.
1: Oh, she's welcome. I'm going to tell when I assume that, man. Oh, she's welcome. Go to the 21. I assume you're back. 14.
0: Well done, cuz. That's how they do. Run over there. Run over there. All right, mate. Catch you later. Why you calling the graveyard, man? 549, why you calling the graveyard?
1: Every day, this a bus driver, so bye, boo.
0: You calling that damn graveyard?
1: Gravedigger Jones.
0: You calling that damn graveyard, if I'm there?
3: From my baby, California.
0: Listen, man. 549, them motherfuckers got each other numbers. They're right next door to each other. They heard each other. Listen, man, don't go for the okie dokie. Listen, man. Listen, the man is a con man. You don't know what a con man is? All he wants is con everybody, okay? He were cutting your ass. They're great nigga Jones. They gave him a call. And they both got each other number. That's a motherfucking con man. He just wanted to know if we get up in there, bro. You don't know them dumb nigga? It's a toilet and ass. They toilet and ass. The fuck that?
2: Governor.
0: All right, I'm putting the plug now. Give it a go.

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I'm running. 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I'm shutting it down. Worldwide bus driver, shutting it down, shutting it down, shutting it down, shutting it down.

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0: them big boys go, no doubt about it. 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

Well, good morning time. 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Tell Good Rock and Daddy I said good morning. That's a real good friend of mine. 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

to 195, Big B Dallas. Have a great morning. I'm sure it's hot as a bone. About 100 to 101 out here in Cali, but it ain't nothing like Dallas. I'll see you. Click, click.

you wanted me to tell 195. You said, good morning, John. That's a good friend of yours. And you're out there in your mobile, is what you said. Hey, Renegade, I'm still stroking out here in Cali this morning.

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I think you said you're in Mobile, Alabama, is what you said. Thank you.

shop. I had a few installs yesterday, so I'm just nearly going back together. Just turn the radio on to see what's going on. Good morning, Red.

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He out there

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Hey, you being a bully, you taking their lunch money. Hey, Big Hammer. Hardcore 24 said he ain't worried about he ain't worried about Big Hammer. But I guess he must have an extra abundance of lunch money.

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You rolled up on top, and ain't nobody in there but you. 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

0: 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Motor mouth ball being nosy, they got down. Hey, Hardcore 24, what's the secret?
1: Yeah.
0: Little butt cutter over there. 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

0: Corps 24, take care, 7-3. Eagle go 10-7, we'll get you back a little bit later on. I heard Too Big will run up in there. Too Big said he ain't gonna wait 10 minutes because a lot can change in 10 minutes.
1: Yes, Too Big. Sounding real good, too.

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I didn't get who that was. Let me just give a quick listen real fast here and see if I can put that up in the

0: funny that you remember what you did the last time you was in my radio. You have full control of my radio the last time you were up in there. Well, guess what? They say history repeats itself.
1: Station back there, a number one son, top of the afternoon, and I stood on right on down.
0: Yeah, 410. Hey, the page is all yours. Ain't no doubt about that. Feel free to take it out. Hey, you got that mall down, and you heard it on the water gate, so the people know that we're not making up no stories or telling no 99s or anything like that, because you got it like that. Hello to you one more time. Hey, 28, Cobra 29, over there around Illinois. Well, you got that mall down. 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

concerned with your plan, that's the best way to show. 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

the last yonder black smoke. Black smoke. If I'm getting up in that room, you're surrounded by breath, say, big brother. We're the last black smoke. You're the little leady, black smoke. Midnight cowboy, top side of our channel. I'm Channel Sherman.

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Someone's throwing an EC right now here on my radio. 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

0: the team, man. I'm on the team, Swamp Weed, man. 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I'm barely putting anything in it right now. You still got a sloppy copy on the worldwide midnight chat. Jiggling this ghost from coast to coast.
1: Hey, 281 Mongoose up, man. 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No, come in 281-44, take some.
0: Talk on a ghost from coast to coast. 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

0: 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I sure hope you're doing all kinds of swell and well, man. Hey, Worldwide Godfather, you're all up in my radio. Mr. Godfather, Worldwide Midnight Show. I want to say have a blessed day.
1: Yeah, come on, you got trouble. 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
0: That was a mess. I heard

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0: 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UFO killer gone.
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0: 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Hello, Lil Rascal, your homeboy in Denver, Colorado.
1: You're right, Tupac. I don't mean to. 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UFO killer, so I'm going back upstairs. 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Take care, Tupac. Click. Testicle Tuesday. 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

Yeah.

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0: 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Nationwide, good news, the chairman of the board in Florida stands up.
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But UFO killer didn't key. 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If I need to hit that other four panel, I'll hit it. 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

0: 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My bad, with you, my fucking I'm this up.
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5-16, and this is Highlands Hotel. 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

0: 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Yes, sir.
1: Hello, Telegraph 16, long time no smoke. Hello, Telegraph 16, 16 in Delaware. 16, I'm in the Denver, Colorado. Good day.
0: Right on, fucking station. You're doing your thing as usual, man. Enjoy.

like on Mother Nature and say out when that dog on in. Yeah, who that world call that head whipper? I'm gonna return your call, Bricker Bricker. Hello, Wind City around Atlantic City. I assume you around

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0: cut his radio off. 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
1: Dallas, read the mail. 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Yeah, this is perfect. 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
0: 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Take care of Funky Station. Have a real deal with bumpers out on your ass up later. Funky Station, scratch that, it's Suburban. 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I saw you by. 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

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Take a meter, take that little rascal. Me and the Suburban BB Dallas got down.

0: 411. 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
1: Let me go over here and do some experimenting on that side, no doubt about it. 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
0: I told you it was Mud Duck Hour, I got about 5 more minutes. I told you it's already Mud Duck Hour, I got about 5 more minutes, so leave me alone, me and my Suburban got down.
1: I ain't gonna call a soul today. 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

0: doubt about it, man. 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
1: Hey, come here, Carter. You were going to make 25.
0: But he seems to think I need to straighten these mud runners out and quit their lips from moving. I done stopped their hips. He said, now I need to stop their lips, there, Foden. 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I'm gonna leave that alone. Moment or later, the governor of the United States of America, the Puerto Rican governor, who had fun in Wichita. I ain't gonna tell nobody I had fun with you, though. I'll see you, bye.
1: Northeast corner, Scratch Daddy Suburban BD-10, he lost his mail.

0: All right, dear Governor, welcome to San Bernardino. 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Bye-bye.
1: No Roger, 411. 24 is suburban on Middle Road, clear of car to plug my ears anyway. Copy, need to go back to Channel 5. No Roger, 411, scratch that, suburban BD Dallas got down.

0: Tampa 130 Atlantic City. Good evening, Tampa, brother. Long time no spoken broke. All is well. 130 Atlantic City. I'm right back. Come on.
1: You don't mess around. Maybe P.O.K. Honor with this Suburban. Sit there at 130. Scratch that. It's Suburban. B.B. Dallas. Stay your shoe. Get down.
0: Oh, yeah, 130. 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Glad you stopped by and bumped down the way, man. Always a pleasure. Always a pleasure. It's been a minute, been a while, but guess what? We got it right now. Why it lasts, 130, I'm right back.

0: going through the same way here, man. 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I can hear birds fly by my antenna. Hey, what's that? I can hear the birds fly by, but nothing right in it. That be for sure. All right, my brother, take care. Bumping on you later. 130 Atlantic City, I'm getting down. I seen your neighbor in Wichita, crazy, that's crazy, what I'm talking about? Heavy Chevy. Oh, Heavy Chevy was in Wichita, 130, I'm getting down.
1: Hello, 63. Hey, 63, cookie man, big horn, boy.
0: Oh, yeah, he is. He's a lot of fun. All right, then, 130. That's how you ease wide to the side, let the band ride, says I ain't had none. I'm pretty sure the other guys haven't had any either. So I'm gonna ease back and let them feed on that side. 130 Atlantic City. I key no more. Until I key again, I'll see you. Bye-bye. Check.
2: No, Roger, 130. Johnson back out there, I guess my 15 minutes is up, we just got.
0: What the heck? Wait a minute, hold on, man. Hold on, man, who you bootlegging off of? Hey, Pitbull, who you bootlegging off of? I know you ain't back on the band. Hello, Pitbull, great. They're right, you're on the fire stick on that side, no doubt about it. Glad to hear you by the band. Pitbull, Atlantic, New York, I'm getting down. You better stay close to the fire escape, because them cotton be going to be looking for you. They're going to be looking around for you. Knowing you back by the band, Pitbull, L410.
2: Can't go back on the South Side, but
0: you say, tell Pitbull you said hello? I told you, Pitbull, they gonna be coming for you. He said he on the side. Take care, Pitbull. Pleasure, my brother. Good to hear you back on the band. Pitbull, New York. Bye-bye-bye.
2: Hey,
0: Clown
2: Car, you going back
0: on
2: the side? Hey, Clown Car, the scratch daddy's confirming. You going?
0: 16, Delaware. What's poppin', 16? Bye-bye. A dog park station? What's wrong with you? Putting them down a knot in the cotton picker. Hey, Parky, what's going on with you there, Bray? Man, I'm not playing no cotton picking horseshoe. Horseshoes, cow shoe, mule shoe. I ain't playing no shoes. Nobody but my shoes, L410.

0: here, hold on now. You said put a 9016 head big enough to play hot shoes on. You said kind of big enough for a chimney. What's wrong with you, Foggy?
1: There go the neighborhood.
0: That stick up kind of big just keyed down. Looking for TVs. What's up, stick up? Been a minute. Come on. Stick up, yeah, I ain't heard from you in a minute on that side, man. Cause that way, I've been seeing you been doing some things on the PC on that side, no doubt about it. Hey, stick up, you got it going on up there, F-410.
2: 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Take care, Funky Station. You got a cop there in Andy and in between keys. Funky Station, stress ready.
0: You stick up, you know Red Dragon, say good evening, time to me. Here, Red Dragon, come here, honey, come here. You know where he's on that side. You ain't got that coax hooked up too, do you? Hey, stick up. You ain't riding that coax from over there where he is. That 2,200 mile long coax that way.
2: On the way to a gig greater later.
0: Are you dragging that goddamn Willis West on that side, man? Hey, stick up, right while I'm out here. 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

0: Alright, Mr. Red Dragon, I heard you. 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It's alright with me, and that be for sure. Mr. Red Dragon, while you wave your hand, I'm waving right back. I'm getting down.
1: That's that. It's the first ring in the mail.
2: That's a Roger, my brother. Yeah, man. I made a little national news evidently on that side. Take care. Go over here later, Mr. Red Dragon. 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Everybody listening to the sound of my voice. 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See you, bye.
0: Dropping the mic, key no more until I key again. 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Oh, Arthur, bad land, great, big ol' horn is gone. Tonight, Mr. Red Dragon, you and that John boy, bumping on you later. All that coax you got behind your foot, Red Dragon, bye-bye-bye.

0: you want to do some talking? 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
1: You sure you don't get no
0: cotton
1: picking TV?
0: You ain't got no TV yet. 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Governor, I'm getting out.

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Hey, governor, you better help get out on 54th Street, because Reggie Hammer just bumped down. 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

0: got big governor ain't going on 54th Street tonight. This Godfinger say he been waiting on his Godfinger TV.
1: He say he start telling
0: lies. I ain't going to cut you dead on your... Hey, Reggie Hammer, the governor talking about cutting you a substitute your rear end for grass.

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I want you listening to me now, because, see, you kind of got me made a little upset that time. You made me upset wasting BT on that cotton picking in. 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That Reggie Hammond bum guy say he always leave a mud run out there. 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

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He said he was trying to get out of a mud runner way. He said, you knobby-kneed, knock-kneeded, cotton-picking mud runner. 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Hey, Governor, I ain't going to keep on passing these cotton-picking fines. You passing. 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
1: You say you tired of getting pumped this cat being mall and listening to them mud runners back there doing all that hooping and hollering?
0: Hey, Governor, you ain't gonna keep on. You saying some more stuff, too. But I ain't gonna repeat all that. I am who I am. Now, Governor, you got that stick down. I hate to say it, but I had to say it. Hey, Governor, I'm getting down. And Reggie Hammer said, let me see, pump down this thing down right here. He said, let me raise this thing up right here. Hey, Governor, did you break and run from my Sneaky Pete brothers that break? Side. I hope you done ran. Hey, Governor, I hope you done left the building on that side. Cause that guy being Reggie Hammer talking about catching you down there on 54th Street, getting you over, and let's stick a pin slide that sneaky beetle. Hey, Governor, did you key up that time? I want to know. Governor, don't go out to fight yet. I need to see you lose before you go there, Fulton.

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Lord, have mercy. Governor, you got that stick down out there, the governor. 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Hey, governor, why in the world you making me treat people like this right here? Can't you see I'm trying to leave? I want you to lose before I go, governor, right back. 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

barbecue, man. 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They ain't got a drop of respect for the governor on this country, and you gonna leave them mud runners alone. Why did I repeat that? Lord, why did I repeat that? You say you ain't got no respect, ain't got no respect for the governor of the United States of America, the Puerto Rican governor, so you gonna leave the mud runners alone. Hey, governor, I don't know why I'm saying that. I'm getting down.

0: nothing like that again. 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He going 10-7. Well, I tell you, truth, I sure wanted to hear you lose on any of him. This guy's bigger running. I don't want to tell nobody that, but this guy's bigger got a mall down here. Put it on you later. I'm getting up out of here. I'm upset now. I'm mad enough to eat fried chicken. I got to go.
1: I'm going
0: to
1: get on out of here. I'm going to go 10-7. I'm going 10-7 on Transmit. Cookie Man, big horn.
0: I'm glad you keyed up. Hey, Mr. Lowrider with the big beam. I'm glad, boy, I'm so glad you keyed up. I want somebody to hit him. Hey, Mr. Lowrider, I want somebody to hit that mud runner. Mr. Lowrider with the big beam, I'm right by you. I ain't gonna keep on passing that mud runner's five. Hey, Mr. Lowrider, I'm getting up out of here. I'm not gonna keep on passing that cotton picking governor's five. I don't like the cotton picker. Why I got to pass his five? Hey, Mr. Lowrider, that cotton picker got a stick on you too. I'm kidding though.
2: You go 10-7, because I'm going to go 10-7, because I don't want to pass your fives. I'm 10-7.

0: somebody was in there, so you notice I didn't mention that cotton picking governor. I mean, isn't this such a little way I see y'all?
1: Yeah, we're cool, man.
0: I'm finished feeding at the table. Now I'm raking the rest of it on a cat picking bowl. Tell the cat picking to get out of there and they can go. The man with the big beam, I'll see you, sister.
1: And then you go back to the way at the end, bigger.
2: Quiet. I'm waiting for you on that double end to get up tomorrow, but you ain't

0: Jack Salado, Van River, I had no two ways about it, man. It was good to hear me out there in the world of sound. My friend, I'm not in it. Oh, my
1: God.
0: Midnight Cowboy, right?

0: Hello, Ball and Chain. Hey, Ball and Chain, I had to wait till it settled down. Ball and Chain, Cootie Man, back streets of Beaumont, break up.
1: I'll send you a video of what I'm talking on, man. I'll send you a video of what I'm talking on, big brother. It was earlier today when I was talking to 411, I made a video. Hey, good time, Jackson. I'll bring it over to you there, man. So look on your cell phone there, man. I'll send it over to you here in just a couple of minutes. Worldwide, good time, Jackson, my friend. I'm at the end, man. Keep the hammer down on those boys. Hey, traffic controller, if you hear me out there, big brother, I don't know if you got your ears on. Happy birthday to you, big brother. Worldwide traffic controller out of Georgia. Happy birthday to you, my friend. The Worldwide 406 Midnight Cowboy saying that. I'm 10-7. I'm gone. Bye-bye.
0: Brother Tuck, I got more of my ball in my ear talking to Switchblade. Man, is this so loud, like a little cocaine.
1: Bye-bye.
0: Judge, Cookie Man, Big Horn, Breaker.

0: of what's going on the switchblade. 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
1: 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I'm kind of curious. 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
1: appreciate it. 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
2: Two four and five, the doc takes it, bye-bye.
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0: You want to call 240-45 at Mud Duck?
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0: a worldwide grave digger Jones working his 105 there. 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

0: 9 Babalu Kagalakis, I don't know, but you popped up in my radio. Hey, Babalu, you're 707 with that friend.
1: Ah, son, when you go ahead and get some yard for your tummy, so you can take care of that meeting you gotta do on the BC, that for sure. Worldwide, number one, U.S. capital. Shame on the mess. A change is gonna come November the 6th, November the 2nd, that way, yeah. A change is gonna come November the 2nd, when we all get together and go out and cast our vote, no doubt about it. I vote by mail, so I'll be already voted by that time. Good day.
2: Good. Check the trailer.

0: hello there, Ball and Chain. Good afternoon to you, Mr. Ball and Chain. And the whooper got down.
1: I'm trying to make sure this guy did it rescue 101 WUU. You got good audio. Hello, Charlie Keller.
0: Here I am, Wally, the judge in the corner, and somebody's Ball and Chain. You must have met with a lot of people, Rocker. I call your name and have the East Coast key down. Ball and Chain, head whooper getting up.
1: Good.
0: Put that orangutan up, kind of figure. A orangutan sound like a silverback gorilla. Head whipper clear.
2: 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I'm on the corner with a good evening and I ain't bothering nobody. Wally and the judge, good day.

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1: After we get done, man.
0: Just engrave him up.
2: 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You got it back. You got it right.
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0: All right, then, I didn't know. 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
0: time. 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

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Hey, Black Smoke, Williams, switch court out.

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0: Jumping through hoops and swinging on monkey bars and the whole nine yards there, Brago.
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1: Hey, South down the hills anyway, man. 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
0: Hey, Smoke, I lost you. I don't know what's going on that side, man, but I hope everything's A-okay on your side there. I lost you in the sauce. Black Smoke, switchboard operator. Just got the most. Double R, you put your audio in my ear, that's what you did. Double R, better than your finger there.

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0: figured as much when you were trying to shout out BBI there. 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Hey, I figured I'd give you a shot, try to talk to you through the back of your beam. It was working there for a second, but then all those heavy hitters jumped on your back. I had 2105 double R, but now you're upright up on top of the pilot from my radio once again. Hey, switchboard operator, you're 7 with the 5, one more time.
1: Noise, Ken, 147 said you're making too much noise. 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

0: I just want to let you know you're smoking, wiper. 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
0: so I can't look down here, but you're in my radio, man. 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Do some work on the cotton diggers, you have a show. Hello, 5-4. Hello, my contract man. I 5-4.

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You gotta ask him if he got 1-4 summer correction facility in the back of his shirt. When you hear that talking about a new sheriff, they got the back of 1-4 summer correction facility in the back there. 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

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One shoes. One shoes in the waters got down. 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Put it on your later. One shoes in the water. Bye, bye, bye. Yeah, go right back. 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One shoes, come on. A whole bunch of good down here around 147 Jamaica. He said he done locked up the sheriff, but one shoes is in town with that big bank. Shoes around Jamaica. Bye, bye, bye. Alright, Black Smoke, boy, you conscious out here, though, brother. Y'all sounding real grand on the band. Y'all take care. Double R around Greenville. Take care. Black Smoke around Manning. Mr. Worldwide One Shoes, sometimes called Brown Shoes, out of the New York City, and I'm 10-12 in Jamaica, and I'm back quiet. Hello, Click. Hello, the Click in the New York. Hello, the King Kid. Hello, Mr. 549. Mr. Woolline One Shoes, 10-12 at 147 Jamaica. Bye, bye, bye. Good copy, 549 around Mississippi. You take it easy, take care. You always sign in Grand. Whenever I'm in New York, you sound just as the same as you sound in the Blue Waters, Captain Bigger. And you say the number one thing is down, but you working at number two. You might not be on the number two right now, but you're smoking there, baby, baby. You waiting there for that part. Alright, no doubt about it. I know what you mean, young figure. Takes a little time to get it right. But when you get it right, you're gonna be right. Worldwide Kingpin in the Magnolia. Worldwide One Shoes. Sometimes called One Shoes. I'm One Shoes when I'm in the water. I'm Brown Shoes in America. I see you. Bye, bye, bye. He should have been a car in the grinning. He's been grinning since yesterday since I got here at 549. Old Brown Shoes back right. Focus on that 549. I believe I hear a switchblade kind of ease up in there, but I could be wrong. Take care, 549. One shoes. One brown shoes in the water. Yeah,
that's how it is sometimes, you know. Hey, sometimes your tank gotta keep you in check. Hey, 549, sometimes you...

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I'm glad you made it back home safe, and I'm sorry I missed a function. Worldwide wagon wheel. One down shoes in the waters got down. Look out there, wagon wheel. All right, take it easy, take care. I'm gonna get up off this thing. I'm gonna let the band roll on. But we ain't putting on the green light yet. We just gonna let the band roll on. Put it on you later, wagon wheel. One brown shoes in the waters. Bye, bye, bye. But could be longer, no doubt. Put it on your lead at 549. Take your wagon wheel. Try to answer that call, brown shoe. Bye, bye, bye. Yeah, spent a few days with 147, then I've been tinkering with the YL, no doubt about it. Put it on your lead, though. 549. One brown shoe, pull him back.

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That old 22 Steve, I heard you up in there. Them boys in the Carolinas and the Magnolia, they got some hammers out there. Old brown shoes, sometimes called one brown shoes, is back right.

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One brown shoe, say click, click.

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0: 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Hey, 549, that's how they do.
1: What's the matter?
0: Prime time, I'll come out early in the morning. So when they come out, run their ass out the van because they can't do that with me. I can't run them off when it's wet, 549. Why you think they come out? I thought you know better than that. Big homie, I already told them, big homie, big homie, I already told them that they can't get on me when it's not wet, so that. Okay. So when they come out in the morning talking shit, they only talk shit, cause they're some asshole. If I go not, they're gonna be some assholes, okay?
2: Everybody know about 147.
0: everybody. I even got haters, man. God, they can't talk about Channel 11, especially the jump up there.
1: He can't find
0: nowhere. They said I've been bleeding all summer. When you ain't got condition, you got fire. You can fire.

0: Hey, driver, that boy stopped taking out my lizard, though, man. 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
1: Hey, guys, I'm fine.
0: See, a guy like you with mud duck or muzzle, man. 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

0: 22 still plugging my ears on 110, man. Hey, old 22 still plugging my ears on 110. All right, Dr. Fine, catch you later. Hello, Steve, get on my damn radio with 110. All right, Steve, am I the kind? Real fine. I know they all hear your mic scatter. Hey, Steve, I'm telling you something, man. We got things to do down there by the other shack. Y'all already know what's going on. I ain't got to tell you. Okay, click on 110, you're back to work.
1: And I'm going back to work. I ain't doing the work.
0: I'm just going to go down there and watch. Okay?
1: Okay,
0: I'm
1: going
0: to go down there and watch. Yeah, I heard you talking to him. I was outside, I heard you talking to him. All right, Mike. Y'all already know what's going on. Click, bye-bye. He got to get done before he go back. Okay. All right, Blackjack. Ain't nobody some slave boys over here. We got good stuff now. We got Ghost Rider. We got Muddy Water. We got 22 Steel. Long, gone. I got a whole lot of good stuff over here, man. We ain't feeling, we ain't hurting for nothing. Okay? Hey, Blackjack, I'll tell you something. When these boys jump out over here, they say they're working. Soon as they box start working,
1: down
0: they go. When they broke down, you don't hear them on the band for months. They talk about they got a job. Soon as the box start working, they're out here every day.
2: Sheriff in jail.
0: Hey, Blackjack, they're on the top when I give them talk time. Okay?

0: You know me for a lot of years, Black Jack. You know that number can't push me around. Even when I'm on my baby station, wish I had my baby station, but I got two ass big stations. Hey, Black Jack, catch you later. I'm gone. Okay, Black Jack. Hey, Click Click.
1: This way, man.
0: I gotta go, Click Click. I'll make the work. Okay, Black Jack. Okay, Click Click. Bye-bye.

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Well, I got talk to my radio, man. 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You know what they say, Joe? Your radio talk to you. Hey, this is... Back for me and mine, two and yours. I'm with Joe, 106.

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Hey, Smalls, where are you going, 10-7? 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I think here, Smalls, 106 at 5-5-5.

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1: They sure do. 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
0: I appreciate it. That's what I was shooting for. I wanted clean. 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I wanted right on the channel and I wanted clean. Appreciate it, 24-7, which is a good sound himself. I'm sitting back reading the mail.

0: clean up St. Paul when you didn't get there. 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
1: Yeah,
0: 10-4,
1: good evening, time to you, big brother. Long time, how about this kid coming this way, man? 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
0: evening, right? Hey, good evening, 110, right, buddy? Round your New York City. Oh, clean up, St.

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0: they wagon wheel in the Carolina. Let me see if I can get in your radio better. 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This Renegade said, break up, break up. 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
2: Right there, break.
1: Hey, put your radio on. 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
0: Hey, keep spinning the wheel. Hey, wagon wheel, keep turning the wheel. Hey, wagon wheel. And this Renegade said, be blessed, my brother, I'm stepping on. Mr. Nationwide Groundhog, this Renegade said, there it is, Nationwide Groundhog. I'm working my condition maker in Alabama. I'll see you, bye-bye-bye.
2: Hey,
0: look here. Hey, Groundhog, don't worry about it. It's working. Just don't worry about it. It is working. Hey, Groundhog, because I got my condition maker. It's up on top of the tower. Hey, Groundhog, I'll see you. Bye-bye-bye.
2: Right there,
0: who had the background topic, man?
2: Groundhog, the man with the garbage bag.

0: when you're cleaning it up. Oh, garbage man on the bottom of this town, read the mail. 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Oh, God, this man right behind.
1: Hey, Brett, now, watch out.
2: That old train master cool in the game is right back. Break, break.
3: 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I wish I could have made it to his brain.
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0: back. What's your back, man? Hello, 123 South Jersey, 106 is right back. It got rough. Take care, 123. Hey, 123, you got a copy. Good evening time to you. All the blessings from me and mine to you and yours. Take care, 123 New Jersey, 106 Bermuda, said I'll see you.
1: Down on you in the Scotia. Hey, 549, 6 straight, west side, be back.

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0: back here real. What's going on, my long time friend? Rico, Mr. Two Black Fist, Mr. Dan Castigo, got down.
1: Family.
0: cooler than a gas on juice. Danger T-Boy, we're a famous cooler than a gas stove down in Alabama. Danger T-Boy, cooler than a gas, let it out.
1: 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Hey, Buckshot, who are you there? I can't see him. Rico is Cut Radio Zone.
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3: phone.
2: Call my phone. no silly bit. We ain't here to cause no fuss and confusion. It must be a coming Monday next thing. Hello, BA. Hey, BA, 5 Alive, it's right back, let's ride.
3: Somebody else called Cool in the Game too, but I couldn't get it 28. 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
1: Hey, Double Nickel, you got the... Red that Double Nickel, Red that Double Nickel, hello, B.A. Hello, Double Nickel, Double Nickel, Double Nickel. Hello, Double Nickel's coming in the game there. Come on down.
3: Big man,
1: he's low key, he's low key, he's low key, he's low key, he's low key, he's low key, he's low key, he's low key, he's low key, he's low key, he's low key, he's low key, he's low key, he's low key, he's low key, he's low key, he's low key, he's low key, he's low key, he's low key, he's low key, he's low key, he's low key, he's low key, he's low key, he's low key, he's low key, he's low key, he's low key, he's low key, he's low key, he's low key, he's low key, he's low key, he's low key, he's low key, he's low key, he's low key, he's low key, he's low key, he's low key, he's low key, he's low 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
1: Down, let's come pick it in. 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
3: 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I see you. Bye-bye-bye.
4: 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AB, all these.
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